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Download the WIVR app now. River Country, 101.7, 103.7, 96.1 WIVR.

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awesome new song, The Years Are Short, Rodney Adkins from his hot new album, True South. Well, now we're up to number 12 on the countdown. Kane Brown in that spot with a two-space climb for Woman.

Morgan Wallen advancing two spaces with Don't We. He's at number 7 here on the Crook and Chase Countdown. And next at number 6, Tucker Wetmore. Still a lot of strength to his third number 1 hit. This is Brunette.

0: A brand new voice to Crook and Chase and on the radio. That is Stella Lefty, bound for the countdown with her song, Boston.
1: All right, now to a familiar name with all you fans out there. Up next is Jason Aldean, moving up two spaces to number 5 with Don't Tell on Me.

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River Country, WIVR, that is Zach Top, south of Sanity. Hey, great time at the Bradley 315 Music Fest. Saw a lot of people out there on Saturday. We had a great time with Red Farron, the James Michael Travis Band, and, of course, this guy, Chris Young, who put on a great show. And thanks to all those who stopped by. Great seeing you. Here is Chris Young on River Country, WIVR.

Roy Gregory with some summertime fun and a question about the negative side of summer. There aren't many. There might be a couple, though. We'll talk about that coming up after Luke Bryan here on River Country.

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Here's Blake Shelton. Hey.

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We're going to be celebrating our River Country Birthday Club birthdays today. We'll do that in 5 minutes. Here's Carrie Underwood.

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0: PBR, something you'll never see on the warning label of any bottle of Patron or Jose Cuervo. Their music there from Joe Nichols. Great silly survey today talking about annoyances of summer. Look, I'll take anything in summer over anything in winter. That's just my opinion. But our question today, the Roy Gregory Silly Survey, you can permanently eliminate one summer annoyance. What are you choosing? Some of the more popular ones: mosquitoes, humidity, road construction, sunburn, and just bugs. Results coming up.
1: Greatest girl I'd ever seen. Look at her, man, look at me.

the latest and greatest in country, plus local news and weather. Cloudy skies today, off and on showers and thunderstorms, high about 80. Complete look at the forecast coming up. Checking your River Country News this Monday morning, I'm Rob West. A 19-year-old creep man arrested by Chicago police late last week, charged with child sex offenses after he was tied to an incident in late May. Chicago police say Daryl Powell of Crete was arrested Thursday, charged with the May 29th incident where an 8-year-old boy was allegedly sexually assaulted and an 11-year-old boy restrained in the 3900 block of North Cicero in Chicago. A press release from Saturday says Powell has been charged with predatory criminal sexual assault and unlawful

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Luke Combs here at River Country WIVR. This next artist, old school artist raised in Georgia, all about fishing, hunting, the great outdoors. It's Zach John King. And get to drinking here at River Country.

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0: River Country WIVR coming up after 2:30 this day in country music history. We got some Luke Combs from the year that was 2020. Oh, what a fun year it was. Here's Brad Paisley. She's everything here at River Country.
1: She's a yellow pair of running shoes, a holy pair of jeans. She looks great in cheap sunglasses. She looks great in anything.

River Country WIVR. Mean to be here, Chris Jansen. And that's it for me, Chris Nichols. Thank you so much for listening. Back with you tomorrow morning after 10. Do it all over again here at River Country. So long, everybody.

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River Country, WIVR, Jelly Roll, and Halfway to Hell. Coming up on 4 o'clock, Jake Lamore is on vacation this week. We got Boss Man filling in on the news. That's coming your way. Lauren Elena with Chase Matthew, All My Exes, here on River Country, WIVR.